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Oh, it is a wonderful world. Louis Armstrong, martiniinthemorning.com, Michelle Bridell with you. Especially this time of year, you know it's my favorite time of year, and I think I'm going to watch a scary movie tonight with some popcorn because it is National Popcorn Popping Month, and maybe drive around, see some Halloween decorations. I know, I'm an 8-year-old really at heart, but it just tickles me. It makes me so happy, so well, there you go. Whatever you're doing tonight, stick around. Joseph Leo Borari is coming up, Dean Martin, Carrie McDowell, and so much more, so stay right where you are.

Oh, my favorite. I love them all, but man, Dean Martin just holds a special place in my heart. Michelle Bridell with you here at martiniinthemorning.com. For 20 years, you're home for the coolest, swinginest, most romantic music on the radio. Here's Carrie McDowell.

Tony Bennett. Yeah, that just about ends my time with you, Michelle Burdell. So wonderful to be with you on your Saturday. Let's do it again tomorrow. I'll see you back here 12 p.m. Pacific time. But in the meantime, the music goes on and on. Stick around for Ray Charles, Mel Torme, Diana Krall, and so much more right here on Martini in the Morning. Have a great evening, and I'll see you tomorrow.

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car. 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
1: Now this man here is gonna take me by the hand, and he's gonna lead me down the right path to righteousness and all that other mother jazz. 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

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Harry Young here playing the greatest songs ever written. We have them for you, of course, around the clock and around the world. Coming up, we'll be hearing from Michael Bublé as well as Mr. Louis Armstrong here in the Weekend Lounge.

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I'm Harry Young. This is Jane Monheit. Bésame mucho.

Martini in the morning, Harry Young here. And that was, of course, the great Dean Martin, Somewhere There's a Someone. Now, as you might know, our own mother Miriam was diagnosed with pancreatic cancer a few years ago. And the fact she survived what is one of the most fatal cancers is almost a miracle. Earlier this year, longtime Martini listener Rayanne Duff was diagnosed with pancreatic cancer, and while she's still undergoing treatment, so far, so good. 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Coming up, Renee Olmsted, Sammy Davis Jr., and even more in the Weekend Lounge.

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I'm Harry Young, and this is Ray Charles in the Weekend Lounge.

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Are you having any fun? I sure hope you are. And I hope we are helping you have some fun on this Sunday, a great October Sunday. I'm Harry Young, and we've got great tunes coming up with Jamie Cullum, Johnny Mathis, and so much more. 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

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I'm Harry Young, happy to have you here on this fine October Sunday, and we've got Stacey Kent enjoying herself under the skies of Paris. martiniinthemorning.com.

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Harry Young here with Joni Mitchell, Bing Crosby, still to come here in the Weekend Lounge.

Dear gentle folk of Newport, or maybe I should say hats and cats, I want you to lend an ear because, I want you to hear some really shimmering sharps and flats. For these cozy virtuosi, just about the greatest in the trade, are fixing to show you now precisely how, or approximately, jazz music is made. Well, you take some skins, jazz begins, and you take a bass. Man, now we're getting someplace. 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Take a blue horn, New Orleans bar. 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
1: I do believe, I do indeed.
0: The Frenchman's all prefer what they call leges high.
1: Fun me down, take a plane.
0: Oh, Baba do Sat.
1: Go to Siam.
0: Baba.
1: In Bangkok today, round the clock, well, they all like.

0: folks. Dig.
1: 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Harry Young here until 12 noon Pacific time. And then, of course, Michelle Bridell. The lovely Michelle Bridell will continue the music all afternoon long for your October Sunday. Coming up, we've got Tierney Sutton, Nat King Cole, and much more in the Weekend Lounge. I know.

Martini in the Morning, another great classic from Nat King Cole here in the Weekend Lounge. I'm Harry Young, and you know, there are still 20th anniversary Martini in the Morning martini glasses available for you to purchase. 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Coming up, we have Carol Welsman, Joe Williams, Tony Bennett, just to name a few, at martiniinthemorning.com.

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2: Laura Fossey's this hour.
3: Laura Weber at Colwich, Kansas.
2: Uh-huh.
3: And Ken and Janice Duckham. Oh, that's why he did it to me. At...
2: You're a child. You're a child.
3: Okay, wait. The joke... Wait. Regina?
2: What is wrong with you? It's Regina, Alberta, Canada.
3: No, it's Saskatchewan.
2: Oh, that's right. I'm sorry.
3: I'm sorry.
2: No, Regina.
3: Guys, I'm really
2: Regina
3: sorry.
2: Regina is in Saskatchewan.
3: Saskatchewan. I think you should move.
2: Laura
3: Weber.
2: Who is
3: it? Laura Weber.
2: Yeah, Laura Weber from Colwich, Kansas.
3: And then there's Ken and Janice from my favorite place.
2: What's that?
3: Regina. Sakarachi. Ken and Janice talking from Regina Sakarachi. I told you I can't help it. Hey, you two, I told you have to move.
2: Your friends, Ken and Janice Dockham, they're going to invite you up to visit them.
3: I want them to move.
2: From where?
3: We can't keep doing it.
2: You want them to
3: from
2: move?
3: From the effort. from Ra. China. Sketcherachi. You really have to move. Move to Durham or something like that.
2: Ken and Janice Dockham from Regina, Saskatchewan, Canada.

Just past 9 a.m. here on the West Coast at martiniinthemorning.com. We are celebrating 20 years playing the greatest songs ever written. And of course, we have them for you online, around the clock and around the world. I'm Harry.

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Harry Young here. I'll be here till 12 noon Pacific time, and then Michelle Burdell will take over with more of the greatest songs ever written on this fine October Sunday, where we are finally done with the October heat wave in Southern California. Coming up, we'll be hearing from Diana Krall and Dean Martin, just to name a few, at the Weekend Lounge, martiniinthemorning.com.

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1: 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We're celebrating 20 years playing the greatest songs ever written. We've got them for you online, around the clock, and around the world. I'm Harry Young. We're checking in right now with Tony Bennett, who says anything goes.

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you've listened to my story. Here's the point that I have made. Chicks were born to give you fever. Be it Fahrenheit or centigrade, they give you fever. When you kiss them,

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Harry Young here on this fine October morning in Southern California. Hope it's great where you are, too. Coming up, we've got Barbara Streisand, James Darren, Andy Williams, and so much more. So please stick around. It's martiniinthemorning.com.

0: Yes, martiniinthemorning.com, the great James Darren there. You know, for 20 years, we've been your home for the coolest, swinginest, most romantic music on the radio. I'm Harry Young. Hope you'll stick around. We've got more great, great songs to come, including this one from Diana Krall at the Weekend Lounge.
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I can't tell you how many times that song kept going through my head when I was at the Louvre in Paris looking at the painting of the Mona Lisa. Oh, just unbelievable. How you doing? I'm Harry Young. Happy to have you here on this October Sunday. And we've got more of the greatest songs ever written coming up. We've got Jane Monheit and Bobby Darin still to come.

hands and cheek to cheek. Oh, I love to climb a mountain, eat to reach the highest peak, but it wouldn't thrill me half as much as dancing cheek to cheek.

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I'm Harry Young, and we've got Rod Stewart.

MartiniInTheMorning.com, the great Ella Fitzgerald, here in the Weekend Lounge. As you might know, our own mother Miriam was diagnosed with pancreatic cancer a few years ago, and the fact that she survived what is one of the most fatal cancers is almost a miracle. And earlier this year, longtime Martini in the Morning listener Rayanne Duff was diagnosed with pancreatic cancer, and while she's still undergoing treatment, so far, so good. Join Rayanne, her family, and Martini in the Morning in the fight against pancreatic cancer. 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I'm Harry Young. Thanks so much for being a part of us on this October Sunday. The wonderful Michelle Bridell will be continuing with the greatest songs ever written coming up at noon Pacific time here. And coming up right now, we'll be hearing in just a few minutes from Diana Krall and Dean Martin here in the Weekend Lounge at martiniinthemorning.com.

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Michelle Bridell sliding into your Sunday. And we are celebrating 20 years playing the greatest songs ever written online, around the clock, and around the world. Start things off with Nicole Henry.

That's why the lady. That's why the lady. That's why the lady is a tramp. Tramp. Ooh. She gets too hungry for a dinner at 8 now. Hates the theater, but never comes late. She never bothers with the people she hates. That's why the lady is a tramp. Don't go to crap games with the barons and earls. Won't go to Harlem and Hermes and Pearls. She won't dish the dirt with the rest of the girls. That's why the lady is a tramp. She loves the free, fresh wind in her hair. A life without care. She's broke, and that's so. Hates California, it's so smoggy and damp. That's why the lady is a tramp now. She gets massages, she cries and she moans. Tells Slenderella just to leave her alone. She's not so hot, but her shape is her own. That's why the lady is a tramp. The food at Sardi's is great, no doubt. But she doesn't know what motels are about.

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For Rod Steiger, she whistles and stamps. That's why the lady is a tramp. Now, she don't know the reason for cocktails at five.

Esther, Ray, Charles, Martini, themorning.com, Michelle Bradell, so glad to be back with you on this Sunday. Oh, I'm so glad we're getting a few raindrops. It's finally cooling off, and I can put on my lava lamp in my little closed-in studio without it getting too hot. I've got this purple lava lamp that it just makes me happy here in the studio. Maybe I'll post a picture of it. But thank you so much for being with me. Stick around. I have got Michael Bublé straight ahead.

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1: Martini in the morning. Well, we want you to be around next Friday as we do our Zoom connection with Brad and Mother Miriam. It happens every Friday from 8 to 9 Pacific. And it's your chance to join in the conversation. The link is on that Thursday email newsletter that Brad sends out every week. And there's also a link on the front page of our website. 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And no matter which link you use, if they do ask you for a password, it's Martini! Exclamation point. Michelle Bradell with you on this Wine Sunday, coming back with Annie Lennox. So stay right where you are.

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mails. Your presence requested this evening's formal top hats, white tie, and tails. Nothing now could take the wind out of my sails. Because I'm invited to step out this evening with top hats, white tie, and tails. Oh, I'm putting on my top hat, tying up my white tie, brushing off my tails. Oh, I'm tooting up my shirt front,

That simply reeks with class. And I trust that you'll excuse my dust when I step on the gas. Yeah, be there. Putting on my top hat.

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MartiniTheMorning.com, celebrating 20 years playing the greatest songs ever written. Online, around the clock, and around the world. Michelle Bridell with George Benson.

Yeah, just bumming around on this Sunday, this lazy Sunday. I hope you have nothing to do but just sit back and relax. Maybe you're driving around. You've got Martini in the car with you. Thank you so much for bringing along Martini for the ride. My name is Michelle Burdell. How about a little great driving music? I've got Michael Bublé coming up, Ella Fitzgerald, Jamie Cullum, and so much more. So hope you can stay with me.

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For 20 years, your home for the coolest, swinginest, most romantic music on the radio. Michelle Bridell with you and Jamie Colum and a few horns.

Wouldn't you like to have fun, fun, fun? How's about a few laughs, laughs? I can show you a good time. Let me show you a good time.

Peggy Lee, Martini in the Morning. Well, you don't need to be a big spender to get a couple of our martini glasses, our special 20th anniversary Martini in the Morning martini glasses, to be exact. There are still some for purchase. The link is on our front page of our website. Get yours while they can. Brad was passing them out at our big, big party we had at Catalina's a week ago or so. So it was so much fun. I've got mine. I hope you can get yours. Michelle Bredell with you on this Sunday. Coming back, one of my favorites, Seth MacFarlane, is up next. Keeley Smith, Billy Porter. And it just goes on and on. So I hope you can stay with me.

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2: Among this clan, you are called the Forgotten Man.
3: Is that what they're saying? Well, did you ever? What a swell party this is.
2: And have you heard the story of a boy, a girl, unrequited love?
3: Sounds like pure soap opera.
2: I may cry.
3: Tune in tomorrow. What a swell party this is. What frails, what frocks.
2: What broads.
3: What furs, what rocks.
2: They're beautiful.
3: Why, I've never seen such gaiety.
2: Neither did I.
3: It's all just too exquis, really.
2: This French champagne.
3: Domestic.
2: So good for the brain. That's what I was gonna say.
3: You know, you're a brilliant fella.
2: Thank you.
3: Drink up, chap. Please don't eat that glass, my friend. Have you heard about dear Blanche? Got run down by an avalanche.
2: No.
3: Don't worry, she's a game girl, you know. Got up and finished fourth.
2: Kid's got guts.
3: Having a nice time? Grab a line.
2: Have you heard that Mimsy Star?
3: What now?
2: She got pinched in the Astor Bar.
3: Sauced again, eh?
2: She was stoned.
3: Well, did you ever?
2: Never.
3: What a swell party this is.

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You're with martiniinthemorning.com celebrating 20 years playing the greatest songs ever written. Online, around the clock, and around the world, Michelle Bridell hanging out with you and Catherine McPhee.

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Oh, I wanna die. It's not unusual.

Tony Bennett, martinithemorning.com. Rochelle hanging out with you on this Sunday. Cooler Sunday, finally. I even had to put on some fuzzy socks to be here with you in my studio. So at least I've got that going for me. I love fuzzy socks and fuzzy sweaters and all the cozy fall stuff that comes with it. I hope you can stay with me. One of my favorite songs of all time is coming up, and this one is by Chris Botti. So stay close to Martini in the Morning.

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You're with MartiniTheMorning.com. For 20 years, you're home for the coolest, swinginest, most romantic music on the radio. Michelle with you and Linda Ronstadt.

Nat King Cole, Martini in the Morning, Michelle Bridell with you. So something very near and dear to all of our hearts here at Martini. As you might know, Mother Mary was diagnosed with pancreatic cancer a few years ago, and the fact that she survived one of the most fatal cancers is almost a miracle. Earlier this year, longtime listener Rayanne Duff was diagnosed with pancreatic cancer, and she's still undergoing treatment. We're wishing her the best, and my mother passed away from it. So join Rayanne, her family, Martini in the Morning in the fight against pancreatic cancer, and you can help fund research into treatment, maybe even a cure. It's the 29th annual LA Cancer Challenge for the UCLA Hirschberg Foundation for Pancreatic Cancer Research. 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While you do that, stick around. Diana Krall is coming at you straight ahead.

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Michelle Bridell hanging out with you and Michael Feinstein. 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

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We don't know how long for. 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

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So it just reminds me of him. And of course, I love Dean Martin so much. 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And no matter which link you use, if they do ask you for a password, it's martini exclamation point. Stay right where you are. Stacy Kent coming at you right after this.

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0: Now that

It is just past 4 o'clock here in Southern California. Michelle Bridell with you here at martiniinthemorning.com, celebrating 20 years playing the greatest songs ever written online around the clock and around the world. This is such a great album. It's called Let's Be Frank. Here's Trisha Yearwood.

Miller disappeared, dear, after drawing out his cash. And Mac, he'd spend like a sailor.

I should care. Nat King Cole, Martini in the Morning. Michelle hanging out with you. Well, just in case you cared, a little spooky trivia for you. I need all my Sesame Street fans to listen up. You know, Count Von Count is actually based on a vampire myth. One way to supposedly deter a vampire is to throw mustard seeds outside a door or place a fishing net outside a window. Apparently, vampires are compelled to count the seeds or the holes in the net, delaying them until the sun comes up. And then, well, we know what happens then. So there you go. If you're afraid of vampires, just throw some mustard seeds outside the door. Couldn't hurt, right?

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For 20 years, your home for the coolest, swinginest, most romantic music on the radio. Michelle Bridell, we are just sailing through this Sunday together. It's going by so fast. Hopefully you got tomorrow off, long holiday weekend. Here's Eva Cassidy.

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Get yours before they are gone, and they're going fast. Yeah. Hope you can stay with me a little bit longer. I've got James Torme straight ahead, Ella Fitzgerald, Aretha Franklin, and a whole lot more right after this.

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